You know how I live and try to look proud, but you're not in the slightest. It's happening now and it's always been like this, like this, like this, like this.

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0: Market's closed. Just kidding, it's 24/7 cash, no credit, no money down.
2: Rewards cards?
0: Whoa. 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
1: Welcome to our plastic planet.
0: Oh,
1: what's up?

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Time no wait for nobody. 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Ah. But police go dey come. Army go dey come. With conviction. In style. Like this. Some people like some rain.

I want to show you some photos. Close-ups of everyday objects. And I want you to guess what they are. And if you guess right, you get to keep them forever. All right?